What if your next holiday never left your mind? Flight of Illusion, the debut thriller from the Australian author Joseph Nash. AI, neural travel, and a system that stopped taking orders. The future of travel is here, and it's terrifying. 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

0: And good morning, listeners, and welcome to Monday Sports Roundup here on 101.5 FM. This last Monday of autumn, last week beginning. Let's have a look at the sports headlines. Herald Sun in Melbourne, the AFL. Time for the Brisbane Lions to turn the whiteboard on themselves as they can forget about a three-peat or even making the top six after their loss to GWS yesterday. Daily Telegraph in Sydney, it's all about the English Premier League with Tottenham Hotspur survive relegation to send West Ham down to the Championship. And the Courier-Mail in Brisbane, NRL. And Jai Arrow Family Trust, and the tragic news, of course, with him being diagnosed with MND. The Cowboys raised $50,000 for the Stars' fight through a game day raffle in Townsville yesterday. Well done. Let's start with the Rugby Union, the Super Rugby Pacific. On Saturday, the Queensland Reds defeated Pacifica 33-31, with a try by fullback Jock Campbell in the final minutes to secure the victory. The win now puts the Reds in 7th spot on 32 points. The Brumbies are in 6th spot on 33. They'll take on last place Moana Pacifica next weekend. The Reds, well, they'll take on Fiji. So it looks like the Queensland Reds will be into the Super Rugby finals. Hurricanes finished on top on 55 points. The men's A grade, that Sunshine Coast Rugby Union, round 6 on the weekend. Caloundra 40 defeated Caboolture 17. Joseph Gordon, 3 tries for Caloundra, certainly put a bit of a dampener on the Caboolture Old Boys reunion at Caboolture, especially after their golf day last Friday. Noosa defeated Brothers and Uni defeated Maroochydore. In the girls under 18 competition, Maroochydore on top on the ladder on 27 points, with Gympie second on 26 points. In basketball, of course, the NBA playoffs well underway now, best of 7. The New York Knicks are leading Cleveland 3-0, and New York looking to be heading for their first finals series since 1999. Oklahoma City leading San Antonio 2-1. The Queensland State League basketball men's division won on Saturday. Moreton Bay 92 defeated Toowoomba 78 in round 10. Daniel Mitchell, 20 points for Moreton Bay, third on the ladder. And in the women's division one, they lost to Toowoomba 86-57, and why wouldn't they, after Abby Stevens from Toowoomba scored 37 points. In the NBL 1 North, in the men's, Cairns Marlins ahead of the Gold Coast Rollers on the ladder, Sunshine Coast Phoenix in 5th spot. In the women, Cairns Dolphins ahead of the Southern District Spartans, Sunshine Coast Phoenix 7th in the women's NBL 1 North ladder. In football, soccer, the 2025 season EPL done and dusted. After round 38, Arsenal champions for the first time in 32 years, Wolverhampton, Burnley, and as we said, West Ham all now relegated. Hull City, Coventry and Ipswich Town all promoted. In the A-League, the men's grand final on Saturday in Auckland, Auckland FC defeated Sydney FC 1-0 to become the first ever New Zealand side to win the championship. It also means that Auckland coach and former Sydney FC coach Steve Corica is now the most successful coach in A-League men's history. It was only Auckland's third season in the A-League. Well done, congratulations. And that finishes the men's A-League competition for 2026. Short break, listeners, and we'll be back with more here on Monday Sports Roundup, 101.5 FM.
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1: And listeners, welcome back to Monday Sports Roundup here on 101.5 FM. And let's have a look at motorsport. And in the F1 in Canada, Kimi Antonelli first, Lewis Hamilton second, and Max Verstappen third, Oscar Piastri, Australia's own Oscar Piastri, finished 11th. Next

Fortunately, she lost her round one match to American Katie McNally. Now, the draw includes a Queenslander up-and-comer, Emerson Jones, but she's got a big ask as she'll take on world number three Eagle Swiatek. Adam Walton will also be in action. In rugby league, the NRL round 12, only five games. The Dolphins defeated the Raiders 30-22. They're seventh on the ladder now. The Titans lost 12-10 to Manly in a gritty game at Brookvale. And yesterday in Townsville, the Cowboys defeated the Rabbits 30-18, ninth on the table now. The Sunshine Coast Rugby League ends first grade. Round 7, Caloundra 34 defeated Caboolture 24, 6 tries to 4. Stanley River had the bye. Caloundra, top of the ladder in the men's on 28 points, while in the women, Coolum and Caboolture, both on 16 points, leading the ladder. Queensland Cup, Sunshine Coast Falcons defeated the Seagulls 38-30 at the Sunshine Coast on Saturday. Josh Billing, 3 tries. They're top of the ladder now, 3 points ahead of second place, the Dolphins. But no doubt all eyes will be on Wednesday night State of Origin men's game one in Sydney, but I'm sure after the open training session yesterday that the Maroons held at the Sunshine Coast Stadium, they'll be raring to go. Can't wait to see Dolphins Max Plath make his debut. He won't hold back, just like his father John did when he played 149 games for the Broncos. In the AFL, not a good weekend for the Gold Coast Suns or the Brisbane Lions, both being beaten. Gold Coast lost to North Melbourne there after the siren, 111-105, and the Brisbane Lions lost to the Giants, or GWS Sydney, I should say, 166-88. Now, next weekend, the Suns have a bye. The Lions, now in eighth spot, will take on first place Fremantle next Saturday at the Gabba. Big game. In netball, the Mavericks defeated the Sunshine Coast Lightning 63-53, and the West Coast Fever defeated the Firebirds 69-51. The Lightning fifth on the ladder, Firebirds now seventh. And listeners, if you're looking for something bizarre or different, the Enhanced Games. They're taking place in Las Vegas, where elite sprinters, swimmers and weightlifters vie for world records while taking banned performance-enhancing drugs. And Aussie swimmer James Magnusson will be in action, and anyone who beats a world record will take home 1.4 million Aussie prize money. 42 athletes are participating, and most of them are current or recently retired athletes who achieve remarkable success in clean sport but could never have dreamt of the payouts on offer in Las Vegas. Listeners, that brings us to the end of Monday Sports Roundup here on 101.5 FM. Have a great week, and enjoy the weather.

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2: Your morning weather update for Moreton Bay. Today, 24 to 17, partly cloudy with showers easing and light winds. Tomorrow, 24 to 17, partly cloudy with showers and light winds. And on Wednesday, 25 to 17, cloudy with showers, a possible thunderstorm and light winds. 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

May 27 is grooving in the Green State of Origin at 6 p.m. at Strathpine and Peachtree. 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Hills Carnival, 30th of May, 12 to 7 p.m. George Wilmore Park, Fernie Hills. Get ready for a spectacular celebration of fun and family, and it's all free. And until May 31st at the Bribey Seaside Museum, catch the exhibition Beachmere, the collective memories developed by the City of Moreton Bay Council and in partnership with local historian Karen Woolwork. And Act One Theatre in Strathpine presents Billy Liar, a comedy-based drama opening on June 5th. A young man in Northern England escapes with his mundane life through fantasies and lies, explores themes of a family escapism and challenges of growing up. 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We'll go to a song break.

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From June 6th to 6th of September, take the kids along the Bribie Seaside Museum to explore puzzles that involve logic, balance illusions, and mathematics. They'll challenge to unlink loops, build pyramid puzzles, and their decoding skills will be tested to reveal a secret message, and it's all free. Back again, the Morton Kids Festival, 14th of June, 8 to 3 p.m. at Pine Rivers Park. 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

The windmill on Main Street may be gone, but thanks to Karen Walwerk, it will never be forgotten. Through her books Beachmere Then and Now and Beachmere Revisited and Beachmere Digging Deeper, Karen has given this coastal community an invaluable gift of its own, history told with care and heart. And thanks to the artist Stephen Mills, whose beautiful work Through the Window inspired Karen's moving poem, That Old Windmill Still Turns. Not on Main Street, but in the heart of Beachmere. And thank you, Karen Walwerk. You can sit back

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The Moreton Bay Art Prize is back in its 32nd year, and it's free to attend. Head to Prine Rivers Art Gallery from 30th of May to 18th of July to see 36 shortlisted artists compete for a share of the $10,000 prize pool, a $10,000 prize pool. Before the main exhibition opens, don't miss the Outdoor Art Prize, where six artists' works are displayed on banners across the city until 15th of June. Shortlisted entries have been judged by a professional panel on concept, workmanship, originality. Winners will be announced on the 11th of July by guest judge Dr. Simon de Groot from the Griffith University Queensland College of Art and Design with a $5,000 up for grabs first place. Want to say who wins? Well, vote for your favorite People's Choice Award. Open right up to the final day on 18th of July. It's free, it's local, and it's celebrating the best of Moreton Bay's creative community. Your voice, your radio. 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

0: 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Our look at life focuses on the need we have to maintain the importance of this legend, lest we forget. That's next.
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3: In today's busy world, it's so easy to get caught up in the events of the day that we tend to forget the lessons we should have learned from the yesterdays of our life. It's good to take time out occasionally to stop and think about where we've been and what or who has influenced our life. The European occupation of Australia doesn't give us a lengthy history, but encased in our growth as a nation is the legend of Anzac. It's our responsibility to ensure those who come after us remember our men and women who served in the wars and confrontations of the past. Australians, both of European and Aboriginal backgrounds, many of whom were volunteers, served in the armed forces, and many gave their lives for this country. The Good Book tells us that greater love has no one than those who lay down their lives for their friends. Anzac Day is a good day to stop and look back at those who loved us enough to fight and die for us. It's also a good day to tell the kids the story of Australians at war in the past and why we enjoy the freedom we have in this country today. Maybe we'd better make sure we know the answers ourselves first. I'm Peter Mack, and that's life.

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2: Good afternoon. Your weather update for the city of Moreton Bay. This afternoon, 24 to 16, partly cloudy, medium chance of showers, southeast wind and light in the afternoon. Tuesday, 24 to 17, partly cloudy, medium chance of showers and light winds. Wednesday, 24 to 17, cloudy, very high chance of showers and thunderstorms, light winds. Keeping our community connected and informed on 101.5.
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Husband and wife duo, Captain and Tennille here on Classic Hits 101.5. Love will keep us together. And to kickstart our first hour, we had Nick Kershaw, I Won't Let the Sun Go Down. Welcome to Easy Listening. I'm Melissa, and it's great to have you on board. Wherever you are and whatever you're doing in the Moreton Bay region and beyond, make sure you stay tuned to 101.5 FM.

Back to the 90s, Kiss from a Rose by Seal. We also heard from Police, Every Breath You Take. It's 17 minutes past 12. Not far away, we've got the Pretenders and the Queen of Motown, Diana Ross. Up next, Cat Stevens, Moon Shadow.

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1: The Wamuran Old Time and Nouveau Dance is held on the second Saturday of every month in the Community Hall on the Diagula Highway, Wamuran. 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

Great music continues right here on 101.5, like that one from Dr. Hook, Sharing the Night Together. We also heard from Joey Scarberry, Believe It or Not, Diana Ross, Theme from Mahogany, and a kick to start that set, we had The Pretenders, Hymn to Her, Back to the 80s. Just coming up to 12:37, up next, Maria McKee, Show Me Heaven.

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the sultry sound of Van Morrison, and that was Days Like This. Van was born in Belfast and he's 80 years young. His recording career started back in the 60s. It is 12:53. We're only 7 minutes away from 1 o'clock. We'll have a look at the city of Moreton Bay's three-day forecast right at the top of the hour. But before we get there, we've got Nick Lowe, Cruel to Be Kind, and up next we've got Carly Simon with Coming Around Again.

0: 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Australian Country between 8 and 10 with Harriet. And the best in bluegrass with Tony from 10. 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
3: Good afternoon. Your weather update for the city of Moreton Bay. This afternoon, 24 to 16, partly cloudy, medium chance of showers, southeast wind and light in the afternoon. Tuesday, 24 to 17, partly cloudy, medium chance of showers and light winds. Wednesday, 24 to 17, cloudy, very high chance of showers and thunderstorms, light winds. Keeping our community connected and informed on 101.5.
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John Stewart here on Classic Hits 101.5, and that was Gold. And to kickstart our second hour, we had the Proclaimers with I'm On My Way. You're tuned to Easy Listening. 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

Castles in the Air here on Classic Hits 101.5, and that was Don McLean. We also heard from Glen Campbell, Try a Little Kindness. It's 1:15. Not far away, we've got Elton John and Chicago. But up next, New Zealand-born Jenny Morris. She Has to Be Loved.

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1: 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It's 1:30.

One from the noughties, that was Bruno Mars with Count On Me. And we also heard from American authors, Best Day of My Life, Chicago, You're the Inspiration. And to kickstart that set, we had Elton John, Can You Feel the Love Tonight, back to the 90s. Just coming up to 1:37, here's Linda Ronstadt.

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We're only a couple of tracks away from 2 o'clock and the latest weather update. At the top of the hour, weather expert Shane will give you the City of Moreton Bay's 3-day forecast. First up, Brad.

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2: Good afternoon. Your weather update for the city of Moreton Bay. This afternoon, 24 to 16, partly cloudy, medium chance of showers, southeast wind and light in the afternoon. Tuesday, 24 to 17, partly cloudy, medium chance of showers and light winds. Wednesday, 24 to 17, cloudy, very high chance of showers and thunderstorms, light winds. 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

That's the Eagles here on Classic Hits 101.5, The Long Run. We also heard from Michael Jackson, Will You Be There? It is 15 minutes past two. Keith Urban and Wilson Phillips are just around the corner. But up next, Culture Club, Karma Chameleon.

0: 215.
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You're tuned to Easy Listening on 101.5, and that was Jojo Zepp and the Falcons, The Shape I'm In. We also heard from the Bangles, Manic Monday, Wilson Phillips, Hold On, and our very own Keith Urban, Kiss a Girl, Back to the Noughties. Just coming up to 2:37. Up next, legend himself, Neil Diamond, Forever in Blue Jeans.

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It's 2:53. It's just about time to buckle in with Ayla and the Drive Crew. Thanks for sharing your afternoon with me. I'm Melissa. Join me next Monday for easy listening from 12 to 3. I'm going to leave you with Matthew Wilder, Break My Stride.

Hello, happy Monday. This is Ayla driving you home with classic hits, 70s, 80s, 90s and noughties. It's 3:10 p.m. and we're kicking off our first hour of the drive show with a bit of Toto. I'm keeping it in the 70s with Alicia Bridges. Stay tuned for more great music coming up for you this afternoon. For all my commuters out there on those busy roads, keep an ear out to stay up to date on everything happening in the Moreton Bay and surrounding area. 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
2: For your traffic report, take care of an accident on the Gateway Motorway, Bracken Ridge, affecting northbound traffic, and consider an alternate route. Up in the Sunshine Coast, it's the typical lineup along Calandra Road through Corbould Park, and it's stop and go along Anzac Avenue from Petrie to Kalanga. Drive safe out there on those busy roads. Take care through school zones, which are in operation until 4 p.m. That's your traffic here on 101.5.

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2: For your traffic update, Gympie Road is clogged from Chermside to Aspley. All Northern Road, stop and go through McDowell. Up on the Sunshine Coast, it's patchy along the Sunshine Motorway, Mountain Creek. And it's the typical lineup along Warrenfield Road at the Almond Road roundabout Burfingary East. Drive safe out there on those busy roads. Keep in mind that school zones are in operation until 4 p.m. That's your traffic here on 101.5.

This is Ayla on a 101.5, keeping you company with classic hits on our drive show this afternoon. We heard there from Queen and a bit of Paul McCartney. We're keeping it in the 80s with a bit of The Stranglers, headed into 1981. Stay tuned for more great music coming up for you this afternoon. It's currently 3:53 p.m.

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2: For your traffic report, South Pine Road is stop and go through Everton Park. It's bumper to bumper along Sandgate Road from Virginia to Deegan. Take care through the congestion. Up in the Sunshine Coast, it's a mixed bag along Sippy Downs Drive. And there's three or four stops to get through along Snook Street, Kippering. Drive safe out there on those busy roads. That's your traffic here on 101.5. Stay tuned to stay up to date.

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2: For your traffic update, to start up in the Sunshine Coast, take care of an accident on Kawana Way, Warana, and consider an alternate route. Gympie Arterial Road is clogged from Castledine to the Pine River Bridge. Take care through the congestion. And there's multiple stops to get through along Deception Bay Road. Drive safe out there on those busy roads. That's your traffic here on 101.5.

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We heard that from the Eurythmics, and I've got more great music coming up for you in the top of the hour. It's currently 4:53 p.m. Stay tuned for more coming up here on 101.5, your voice, your radio. 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

Hello, you're here with Ayla on 101.5. Welcome into the third and final hour of our drive show this afternoon. It's 5:05 p.m. Stay tuned for Classic Hits coming up for you to keep you company this afternoon. And if you're out there on those busy roads, all my commuters tuning in this afternoon, keep an ear out for traffic reports coming up here twice an hour. We heard there from Electric Light Orchestra, and this is Dexy's Midnight Runners.

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2: For your traffic report, it's the typical car park along the Gateway Motorway heading north from Banyo to the Pine River Bridge. Linkfield Road is held up at the lights from Bracken Ridge to Castledine. Take care through the congestion. Up on the Sunshine Coast, it's a mixed bag along Nicklin Way, and it's stop and go along Morrisfield Road from Burpengary East. Drive safe out there on those busy, you're on 101.5.

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2: For your traffic update, it's pretty easy going along major roads. Sandgate Road, it's a mixed bag through Nunda. It's bumper to bumper, Gympie Arterial Road from Castledine to the Pine River Bridge. Up in the Sunshine Coast, the Sunshine Motorway is clogged through Mountain Creek. And there's two or three stops to get through along New Settlement Road, Burfingarry. Drive safe out there on those busy roads. That's your traffic here on 101.5. Thanks for tuning in.

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And with that, we're headed into the top of the hour and the end of this afternoon's Drive Show. Thanks for tuning in with me. This is Ayla signing off. I'll catch you tomorrow from 3 to 6 p.m. for classic hits on your commute. Stay tuned. Coming up at the top of the hour, it's Monday Night Country. It's currently 5:55 p.m. and this is The Village People taking it into the top of the hour. And I'll see you tomorrow.

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6: Hello, I'm Peter Hislop. Tributes are flowing for AFL legend, motor neuron disease research advocate and former Australian of the Year, Neil Danaher. Danaher was one of four brothers who all played for Essendon, making history in 1990 to play in the same game for the same AFL-VFL club. He fought MND for 13 years and his work with Fight MND and the Big Freeze earned him the Australian of the Year award last year. Speaking in Parliament this afternoon, Anthony Albanese says Mr. Danaher's remarkable legacy won't be forgotten.
7: Above all, it will be carried in the hearts of everyone who found new strength and, yes, new hope in their fight because of the extraordinary example that Neil set. May this wonderful Australian rest in peace.
8: Yeah.
6: The family has accepted an offer from the Victorian government for a state funeral. He was 65. The Royal Commission on Anti-Semitism and Social Cohesion has been told the Australian Federal Police was on increased vigilance in the lead-up to the Bondi terror attack. The Royal Commission has also heard resources at Australia's intelligence agency, ASIO, were stretched to deal with threats. AFP Assistant Commissioner Stephen Nutt says the organisation was on alert ahead of the Hanukkah event.
9: And that was communicated amongst our staff in terms of increased vigilance. And by that I mean understanding our subjects of investigations, our ongoing investigations, plus also how we receive and triage threat information in the lead-up of the holiday period.
6: The Victorian Coroner's Court has heard about Desi Freeman's final moments before a fatal confrontation at his hideout in the state's northeast. The court heard police used foam bullets and gas canisters before shooting Freeman. The man was the subject of the state's biggest manhunt after he shot dead officers Neil Thompson and Vadim Devart Hotar. Women will have greater access to information about perimenopause and menopause under a national campaign. Shannon Kirkwood has more.
10: The campaign follows a parliamentary inquiry which found women entered the life stage without adequate information on support, symptoms and treatment options. Specialist GP Dr. Ramya Raman is part of the campaign.
11: There are safe and effective treatments for perimenopause and menopause that will be suited to your personal circumstances and your medical history. It actually will help improve your quality of life. So it's really important to speak to your GP or speak to your doctor regarding that.
10: Women typically enter menopause between 45 and 60, and perimenopause can start in a woman's late 30s.
6: And Australians are being urged to learn how to respond and identify a severe allergic reaction. New research has found just 1 in 4 Australians know how to help in a food allergy emergency, while 5% can identify the signs and symptoms. Those include difficulty breathing or noisy breathing, swelling of the tongue, swelling or tightness of the throat, wheezing or persistent coughing and dizziness or collapse. CEO of Allergy and Anaphylaxis Australia, Sarah Emery, says waiting to act can be deadly.
12: Giving an adrenaline device to someone thought to be having anaphylaxis can potentially save their life. People are often frightened that, you know, they might do the wrong thing, but in the case of anaphylaxis, it's the hesitation that can cause rapid deterioration and sadly a loss of life.
6: And in State of Origin, Mitchell Moses is in doubt for Game 1 as the New South Wales playmaker struggles with a hamstring issue. It could pave the way for a debut from Ethan Strange. Moses was training with the Blues in Gosford today, but he has been sent for scans by staff after feeling time. 1 kicks off on Wednesday.
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3: Good evening. Your weather update for the city of Moreton Bay. This evening, minimum 16, partly cloudy, medium chance of showers and light winds. Tuesday, 24 to 17, partly cloudy, medium chance of showers, light winds. Wednesday, 24 to 17, cloudy, very high chance of showers and thunderstorms, light winds. 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

0: Well, good evening and welcome to another Monday evening's edition of Tried and True Country. I'm Harriet. I'll be with you for the next 2 hours. Got some great country music coming your way, so do stay with us. And to start the night off, we're going to hear from Slim Dusty with Gold Rush Country. Then we're going to follow that with Rick and Thel and God Bless This Old Bomb.
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You know the heart of Australian music still beats in Buddy Williams when he sings The Flying Doctor. You can tell it's there in Slim Dusty's movie and in the book A Life by

The great Australian there, Rex Dallas, gone but not forgotten. Sindusti coming up next. No, it's Alec Beckett coming up next with Sindusti, You're a Legend. And we follow that with Rod Williams and Have I Told You Lately That I Love You?

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There we are, golden voice of Ernie Constance there with I Talk To You. And before the break, we heard from the local boy, Dave Reynolds, with Help Me Make It Through the Night. Stan Costa coming up next. He's a good bloke sober. And we'll follow that with Dean Perrott and Hold On To Jesus.

Well, one and only Dean Peddled Onto Jesus. Rick and Thel Kerry coming up next with House. Then we follow that with Johnny Greenwood and How You Going, Mate?

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there, Barry Forrester there with If Only. And before the break, we heard from Johnny Greenwood with How You Going, Mate. Coming up next, Slim Dusty and his daughter Anne, of course, with I Haven't No. Coming up next will be Trevor Day with Howdy's Bar. Then we'll follow with Slim and Anne and I Haven't Changed a Bit.

there, Twin Spin from Slim and Daughter Anne there. The one you've just heard, of course, as I've been talking to Granny. Pardon me, little froggy in my throat there. Yvonne and Scotty up next with I Just Want to Dance With You, and we'll follow that with Brian Young and I'm Not Too Proud.

0: we are. Jed and Trudy Hinds there. I'll be home soon. And Reg Poole up next within the Kimberleys. Then we're going to follow that with Gordon Parsons and Itchy Feet.
1: Silence creeps across the Kimberley ranges.

Well, how about that? Catherine Pitt, Elaine Pitt and Shane Warren there with It's a Jukebox. And before that, we heard from Gordon Parsons with Itchy Feet. Gene Stafford coming up next. That says it all. And we'll follow that with Sel Munt and John Durack.

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1: So many of our inspirational sporting champions had their start right here with Little Athletics.
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Indeed, array there, Joy and Slim. Greg Bain coming up next, Just Call Me Mate. And we'll follow that with Just a Memory Away with Karen Lockhart.

Well, Jed Hinds there with Just One Time. Brian Young with Kakadu coming up next, and after that we'll hear from Kathy Sunders with Roadside Stops and White Lines.

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There we are. Our one and only Slim Dusty there with the Coda track under Brian Letton. Coming up next was Cootin' Girl Calling and Rachel Richards with Last Horse Standing.

Okay, that was Stan Costa there with Lead Me Down to the Stockyard. And it's time for me to go. Thank you so much for having me at your house. I've certainly enjoyed being here. Enjoy the rest of the evening.

listening. Have a great rest of the week, a fabulous weekend. 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

Hi, folks. This is Tony Lake in Bluegrass in the City. Thanks so much for being with me. Something different tonight, a new album from Nickel Creek, who haven't put anything out for a while. The album's called Celebrants. And just remember, it is Nickel Creek, so it is going to be sounding a little bit different. But it'll be pretty damn good stuff, I'm sure you will think that. The first one, as I said, quite different, but they are known for their newgrass type of music and something a little bit, well, just out of the ordinary. Nickel Creek, from their album Celebrant, this is Going Out.

That number was just simply called Little Island Love, and it's from a group that we all know called Nothing Fancy. This is Tony Lake and Bluegrass in the City, and we're moving on now to, I think, is the greatest Australian female bluegrass singer that we have, and that is Christy Cox from her album Ricochet. This is a lovely little number called Blame It On God. Interesting number.

He's got quite a nice voice too, isn't he? That's Casey Penn and Little Lives. This is Tony Lake, Bluegrass in the City, returning to our feature album, Celebrants, from Nickel Creek. Now, Nickel Creek, obviously an American bluegrass band that consists of Chris Thyle on mandolin and siblings Sarah Watkins on the fiddle and Sean Watkins on guitar. They're actually formed in 1989 in Southern California. They've released six albums between 93 and 2006. They broke out in 2000 with a platinum-selling, produced by Alison Krauss. That actually earned a number of Grammy and Country Music Award nominations. Their fourth album, This Side, won a 2003 Grammy Award for Best Contemporary Folk Album. Following a fifth studio album and compilation album, the band announced an indefinite hiatus at the conclusion of 2007. Well, now they're back into it. So there you go. All right. Nickel Creek, as I said, a little bit different. This one's called Holding Pattern.

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0: You go, Amanda Cook, and Look Me Up by the Ocean Door. This is Tony Lake, Bluegrass in the City. Great Australian music now from Wilson Pickers. And interesting number, this one. It's just called, Digging Up the Past.
1: Digging!

Losing My Religion. That's from Volume 5 here on 101.5 Bluegrass in the City. I'm Tony Lake. Thanks very much for being with me. Returning now to our feature album from Nickel Creek. As I mentioned before, they had a bit of a hiatus after in the mid-2000s, and Celebrants is the name of this album. It's their fifth major album release, but and it's actually only released in March 2023. So they had, after quite a bit of a break, they had quite a nice get-together, you might say, to put this album out. And I hope you're really enjoying it. They are different. If you like their type of music, get hold of this one. It's really, really good. Quite a few of the numbers I couldn't play on a bluegrass show. Even some of these are a bit doubtful, but it is very, very good acoustic music if you like their stuff. Nickel Creek, really, really good. And Where the Long Line Leads.

0: Love is all you need to know, apparently. That's from Colebrook Road, joining us on Bluegrass in the City. Okay, this is a great little number here from Phil Cohen and Patricia Ford, mainly country artists, but they put this number out and it's not too bad. And it's simply called Trouble on My Mind.
1: I took my toothbrush, took my pen. I'm on the road again. I'm on the highway. There's a woman waiting at the end of the road. Not exactly the woman I wanted to hold anyway. It's more than some folks got. 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

Ah, poor old Gary. Okay, big train from Gary Brewer there, Tony Lake on Bluegrass in the City. And going now to our feature album, back to our feature album, Celebrants from Nickel Creek. This one is just simply called Stone's Throw.

Billy Strings. Nearly missed it there. Billy Strings and Running. Tony Lake with you. We're going back a little way now for Earl Taylor and the Stony Mountain Boys. And this is the White House Blues.

Oh, that's such a great song. Such a great song. That's Pam Gadd and Bluegrass Survival. Coming towards the end of the show, so thank you so much for being with me. We're going out with another track from Nickel Creek, our celebrated album for the night. And I say that with a tongue in cheek because the name of the album is Celebrants. And this song is called New Blood. So, till I see you again, Tony Lake, bye-bye for now. God bless.

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1: 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So visit the historical village on Beerburrum Road. 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

0: Sunshine. Hi, this is Grant Wormsley here from the Screaming Jets for Rad. Artists, actors, and athletes again. On stage, we love pushing the limits. It's a different story. 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That someone could be your best mate. So next time you plan to have a few drinks at a gig, plan for a designated driver who won't drink. You'll make the road safer for everyone.
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0: 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Then it's Eclectic Long Play from 10 till midnight. Yeah! 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
3: Good morning, I'm David Cameron. US President Donald Trump has reiterated that he either wants a great and meaningful deal with Iran or no deal at all. But in his latest comments, Mr. Trump has also now linked this for Saudi Arab states, as well as Pakistan, to sign the Abraham Accords, which would see them normalise ties with Israel. The BBC's Lucy Williams report.
4: Some of the countries Mr. Trump is demanding make peace with Israel have no diplomatic relations with the Jewish state. He said Saudi Arabia and Qatar should begin the process once a ceasefire deal with Iran was finalized, and that refusal would be read as bad intentions. His sudden focus on expanding regional peace accords may be an attempt to bolster the perceived benefits of a deal with Iran. It may also be a bid to sweeten the deal for Israel's leaders, many of whom appear sharply critical of the ceasefire.
3: West Australian Independent MP Kate Chaney says the time isn't right to political party. Independent MPs Zali Steggall, Allegra Spender and Senator David Pocock say they've been discussing the need for a progressive party. Speaking to the ABC, Ms. Chaney says she won't rule out a future move.
5: We've seen that politicians should be very, very careful about ruling things out forever. So I won't say not ever, but I'm really focused on delivering for my community, and I think I can do that through making the laws better, through driving the national agenda.
3: Australians are being asked to reflect this National Sorry Day. It's held to remember and honour the many thousands of Indigenous children forcibly removed between 1910 and 1970. In 2008, Devon Rudd made a formal apology to Aboriginal and Torres Strait Islander, particularly the nations. First Nations academic Profant says some progress has...
6: We need that and stop and acknowledge that we have done a lot of that hard work. A long way to go. As in the broader reconciliation process. But there is, I think, a lot of work that we need to acknowledge.
3: New research shows public trust in the criminal justice system of the state has slumped to its lowest level on record, likely driven by a fall in confidence in police. The New South Wales Bureau of Crime Statistics report reveals confidence in what's plummeted in 5 to the lowest point since records began in 2007. Pope Leo has warned that artificial intelligence poses potentially existential risks to humanity and shouldn't be used to concentrate power in the hands of just a few people. In his first teaching document, he said AI should not be used for purposes. He held a news conference for Ola, the AI company, and praised the Pope's intervention.
7: World, civil society, scholars, and indeed all people of goodwill, to do what His Holiness has done here, to look closely and to put in a better direction. We need informed critics who will tell the labs when we are failing. We need moral voices that the incentives...
3: The French Open tennis has battled the Paris Hedge 5-set comeback. He outlasted Terence Atmavin 6-2, 6-3, 7-5.
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3: Your morning weather update for Moreton Bay. Today, 24 to 17, cloudy with showers and light winds. Tomorrow, 25 to 17, cloudy with showers, a possible severe thunderstorm with heavy rain. And on Thursday, 24 to 12, cloudy with showers and again a possible thunderstorm. Keeping our community connected and informed on 1015.
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3: Good morning, it's a Bray, and I'm here to kickstart your morning with some great music and a coastal. We've got plenty of fun with the Big Blue Birthday Book, 8 o'clock, and lots of wonderful classic. Whether you're on your way to work, having breakfast at home, or just starting the day, we've got her at 1015, so grab your coffee, sit back, and let's make the morning ever.

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1: It's time to have a look at what's going on out on the bay today. Our coastal report for Tuesday, the 26th of May. East to southeasterly winds, below seas, below 1 metre. Cloudy with a chance of showers. Just had a high tide at 5:32 this morning, 0.9 metres. It will be low at 10 past 12 this afternoon at 0.5. And then high again at 6:32 this evening at 2.14 metres. If you are heading out today, tell somebody where you're going and we'll be here. Log on. Or with the Red Cliff, the Bribie Island, VMR. Keeping you safe on the

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2: It looks like there's some emergency roadworks happening in Chermside Road just after Gympie Road, all towards Chermside West, and it has reduced areas. So BX congestion on the Bruce Highway, that's time of the morning, Burpengary through to the Pine River Bridge, and a couple of light changes to City Intersection. Inge Road, if you're heading inbound through Castletown, motorway is running to speed. Public transport run. For your flight details in and out of Brisbane, go to our 15.au. Just click on the airport link. 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
2: If you're hitting the roads this breakfast hour, here's what's slowing you down around town. We've got heavy traffic building on the inbound run. The usual bottlenecks around the North Lakes area southbound through to the Pine River Bridge. Oh, we also have a couple of light changes to sit through at the intersection of Gympie Road and Beams Road if you're heading inbound through. And there are emergency roadworks outside. On Hamilton Road, Gympie Road, westbound towards Germside, blocking lanes. So be extra careful around those areas. Public transport is running on time. For your flight details, go to our website, com.au, airport link. It is 6

Did I just hear a rooster crow outside? I think I did. The sun must be coming up. I guess it's time to rise and shine. My name is Nikki. This is the Bigger Brighter Bereke Show on Your Voice, Your Radio 101.5, playing you all your favourite classic hits.

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3: Your morning weather update for Moreton Bay. Today, cloudy with light winds. Tomorrow, 25, cloudy with showers, a possible severe thunderstorm with heavy rain. And on Thursday, 24 to 12, cloudy with showers and again a possible thunderstorm. Keeping our community connected and informed on 1015.
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On the Bigger, Brighter Bereke Show, still to come this hour, we've got more traffic reports to keep you safe on the roads and a look at the Big Blue Birthday Book just before 8 o'clock.

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1: 5 Traffic.
2: Looking at traffic, if you're on the move this morning, here's what to expect. Emergency roadworks in Chermside on Hamilton Road after Gympie Road. Lanes are rebound heading towards Chermside. We've got debris on the Gateway Motorway at Murraree. Southbound, not causing too, but be extra careful there. Of course, the slow traffic on from Burpengary southbound through to the Pine River Bridge. And it's a bit patchy on the Gateway Motorway through and down towards Boondall. Changes to sit through at the intersection of Gympie Road and Beams Road if you're heading inbound through Castledine. And a little bit slow, dipper ring on Anzac Ave. Run up to the Sunshine Coast, but traffic is building. Caloundra Road. If

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7: 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Ever tried walking while you're focused on your mobile phone and almost bumped into someone or something? Ever accidentally walked onto the street as a car was coming because you were too busy updating your status? Sometimes people try doing these things while they're driving. Driving is a leading cause of road crashes, and it's so your focus on the road and your responsibility as a safe driver, not on taking that perfect selfie. It's just not worth it.
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1: Well, traffic was already doing a slow dance on the Bruce Highway with coffee cups shaking and brake brighter than our sunrise this morning. But now it's even. We've got a crash at Griffin. Hills Rocks Road in towards Brisbane. If it wasn't already, even slower. You're going to have some extra travel time south on the Bruce morning. It's also a bit patchy southbound on the Gateway Motorway through the Deegan area down towards Boondall. A couple of light changes to sit through at the intersection of Gympie Road and Beams Road if you're heading inbound through Castledine. And it's slow from Strathpine to Bald Hills on Gympie Road. Pine Coast, only got a secondary vehicle at Glenview on the Bruce Highway. It's on the on-ramp from Caloundra Overpass northbound heading to Tanawa. It's not the issues, but beer. And we all wild roaming around near the Bruce Highway at Coochin Creek between John Red Road southbound heading towards Caboolture. Take it easy around as well. Public transport is running on time. Don't forget to slow down. School zones, you up to date. Traffic, no, it is 7:30.

birthday book every morning. It's huge. It's a workout. But here we go again. This morning we've got Aaron Fanning of Bribey Island, Adam Stanley from Caboolture, Noella Johnson of Strathpine, Tanya McKinlay of Morayfield, and my beautiful friend Cassie Smith from Redcliffe, now in Deception Bay, and now Cassie Dawes. You're celebrating your birthday today with a rock singer Stevie Nicks is 78, funk singer Lenny Kravitz is 62, and Australian comedian Josh Thomas is 39. That's our celebrity birthdays. Our local birthday people again: Aaron, Adam, Noella, Tanya, and my good friend Cassie. And you too, if you're having your birthday.

0: Thursday night is Blues Night on 101.5 with King Street Blues between 6 and 8. 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
5: Your morning weather update for Moreton Bay. Today, 24 to 17, cloudy with showers and light winds. Tomorrow, 25 to 17, cloudy with showers, a possible severe thunderstorm with heavy rain. And on Thursday, 24 to 12, cloudy with showers and again a possible thunderstorm. Keeping our community connected and informed on 101.5.
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0: It is Ed Morning. My name is the Bigger Brighter Breakfast. You know it's Breakfast Radio. We're running purely on caffeine, optimism, panic, and nothing wakes you up hearing those words. Did you put the big...
1: How melodic.

0: Traffic reports by B Caboolture. If you're ready for it and you've got there, visit it. 10 Field Road.
1: 10 Traffic.
2: That earlier on the Bruce Highway has been cleared up, but it's still a bit of a car park. If you're heading south, pack your patience, crank up the radio. We also have a stationary vehicle on the Gateway Motorway at Murarrie. It's at the start of the Gateway, the left lane northbound towards Eagle Farm. Expect some delays. There's been reduced notice per hour there. We've got a couple of tips through at the intersection of Gympie Road and Beams Road, heading inbound through Castledine. Slow from Strathpine to Bald Hills on Gympie Road and slow between Rothwell and Kippering on Anzac Avenue. A lot of slow traffic heading towards the highway from Bribie on Bribie Island Road right now, and it's very slow getting into Caboolture on Lower King Street from the Bruce Highway. Good run up to the Sunshine Coast, but up on the Sunshine Coast there is a multi-vehicle crash on Caloundra Road at Caloundra near Baldwin Street, westbound heading towards Caloundra West. Expect some delays around that area, and some wild horses between Johnston Road and Red Road at Coochin Creek on the Bruce Highway, southbound heading towards Caboolture. And a little bit of slow traffic getting into Caloundra on Caloundra Road, and some very slow traffic getting into Mooloolaba on the way. But it's running on time, and you're up to date. Don't forget to slow down around the school 16. Our last traffic report for the morning is coming your way at 8:45.

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1: 1015 Traffic.
2: We still have our typical slow highway from Burpengary southbound through to the Pine River Bridge. Motorways running to speed. A couple of light changes, probably the section of Gympie Road if you're heading inbound through Castledine, and it's a little bit slow on Gympie Road from Strathmine. Also a little bit slow on Rothwell and getting into Caboolture Street is very well. A good run up to the Sunshine. However, up on the Sunshine, multi-vehicle crash on Tenawar Tourist Drive, Mooloolaba Road at Crosby Hills Road. It's affecting all lanes in all directions, so expect some delays there. And a multi-vehicle crash on Caloundra Road at Caloundra near Baldwin Street. Westbound, heading towards Caloundra West, expect some delays there also. Slow getting into Caloundra on Caloundra Road, as also to Mooloolaba on the Sunshine Motorway. And keep an eye out for some wild horses wandering around near the Bruce Highway at Coochin Creek between Johnson Road and Red Road. That's a southbound. Public transport is running on time. For your flight to Brisbane, go to our website 1015.au/link. Don't forget to slow down zones, and that's keeping you up to date.

All right. Well, that's breakfast done for this morning. Thank you so much for hanging out with me. Make sure you stay tuned after the news, of course, at the top of the hour. We've got Morning Magazine, and then Ayla this afternoon at 3 o'clock will drive you all home safe and sound. If you're already at work, halfway through the school run, or just finally waking up, then have a cracking day. I'll catch you tomorrow morning.

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3: Good morning, I'm David Cameron. Another group of Australian women and children with links to killed and captured Islamic State fighters are expected to land in Australia today. They reportedly left a Syrian camp last week and made their way to Qatar, transferring to flights to Sydney and Melbourne. The Australian government insists the women will face the full force of the law upon their return if they've broken any laws. Three so-called ISIS brides were arrested after returning from Syria earlier this month. Former president of the Collingwood Football Club, Eddie Maguire, has paid tribute to AFL legend Neil, who died yesterday aged 5. He's being remembered for his legacy in a 13-year fight against motor neurone disease, with a state funeral to be scheduled. Speaking to the ABC, Maguire King's birthday Big Freeze fundraising Collingwood will be huge.
4: Feeling that we might even break all records at this game. I think it'll be huge. I think everyone will come together. There'll be a heavy heart as not only football and this state, but now this country that got to know Neil through the Australian of the Year Award will actually, you know, come together as we should at the mighty MCG.
3: The World Health Organization says the Ebola outbreak in Africa is outpacing efforts to scale up a response. Tedros Adhanom Ghebreyesus says delays in detecting Ebola cases mean responders are now playing catch-up. 220 people are suspected to have died in the current. Heather Kerr from the Rescue Committee says need help from local leaders.
5: We need to find ways of explaining how Ebola is spread, and it's particularly spread by touching dead bodies. So this is why we need people in the community, respected leaders, to explain this to their communities in rural areas, because they will be listened to.
3: The European Space Agency has offered Australian astronaut Catherine Bennell Pegg a potential mission to the International Space Station. She hasn't flown in space before and says it would boost Australia's opportunities in the international space research sector. The offer is heavily dependent on finding financial support. The future of Torres Strait traditional languages is the focus of a three-day meeting on Wyoban Thursday Island, which starts today. Karen Durante from NIRS has more.
6: Like many Indigenous people, Torres Strait Islanders were banned from speaking their languages and cultural practices when the London Missionary Society arrived in the 1870s. More than 100 years later, Torres Strait Islander linguists like the late Ephraim Barney would push for the revival of traditional languages. It is now being led by the Torres Strait Regional Authority and the newly established Torres Strait Traders Association. They'll come together this week to host the 2020 KESS Language Summit. It will look at strategies to secure the future of traditional languages in the region.
3: Sport and AFL side Essendon have sacked coach Brad Scott with a year remaining on his contract. The Bombers have won just one of their first on the bottom of the table. Scott departs after 80 games at the helm for 29 wins, 50 losses and a draw. Essendon are now on the hunt for their third senior coach in 5 seasons. And preparations are continuing for tomorrow night's opening NRL State of Origin game in Sydney.
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8: Your morning weather update for Moreton Bay. Today, 24 to 17, cloudy with showers and light winds. Tomorrow, 25 to 17, cloudy with showers, a possible storm with heavy rain. And on Thursday, 12, cloudy with showers and again a possible thunderstorm. 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

0: And Dan Hill has just welcomed us to Tuesday's Morning Magazine with Rosemary. You know that it was World Turtle Day. It is, yes. And the city of Moreton Bay is celebrating another successful nesting season with 26 loggerhead turtle nests recorded on Bribie Island within the city's boundary area. How good is that? We'll be talking to Jody Morfitt, the editor of the Guides. And, of course, after 10 o'clock, it will be Annette with Community Kitchen. We want to remind you about your flu injections, so make sure you get onto that. And they are free, so take advantage of that. And later on this morning, we'll be talking to Katie King, the balanced nutritionalist. Some really great information there that we should all know about. We'll be catching up with Joan Hartland, who's the treasurer of Caboolture Senior Sits. She'll be letting us know all of the wonderful things that are happening there. A whole lot more information that we think you should know about. And, of course, great music from your own community radio station, 101.5. And not only that, I love your company, so stay with me if you possibly can.
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0: 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Good morning, Jodie. Now tell us, what's the latest?
1: Good morning, Rosemary. Thanks so much for having me on 101.5 FM this morning. The June edition of the Culture Guide is packed with more great stories and entertainment. And with June officially celebrating the start of winter, one of the community's most celebrated events, the Caboolture Show, is also happening in June. This year it will mark its 99th year, if you can believe it. It'll have monster trucks, fireworks and show bags, of course. Running from the 5th of June to Sunday the 7th of June, the event will host a packed program of entertainment, exhibits and celebrations of the region's agricultural heritage. We have all the details on opening times, ticket prices and an exclusive interview with the owner of Outback Thunder Monster Trucks in the June Caboolture Guide.
0: And those monster trucks, Jodie, they're always exciting, aren't they?
1: Oh, absolutely they are, Rosemary, yeah. Absolutely.
0: We'll look forward to that.
1: Definitely. Now, City of Moreton Bay also have their Make Music Month in June. It's back with a program of free events, live performances, jam sessions, workshops and interactive activities across the region's galleries, museums and libraries. The events will feature talented local artists, including Caboolture-based country pop musician Jade Clark. All events are free. Bookings are required, but we have all the details in our magazine this month.
0: Good, good.
1: Our local libraries provide a great opportunity to learn, explore and connect. And our new local libraries guide feature will provide our readers with all the events happening in Caboolture, Burpengary, Bribie Island and Woodford libraries for the month of June. Highlights include the Beginner's Guide to the Stars, Keeping Australian Native Bees and a hands-on magic workshop, plus book clubs, story time and loads of free activities for adults and kids alike. We've also got some great local stories this month, shining a light on the truly amazing things going on from the annual mathematics tournament held at Narangbar Valley State High School, which welcomed 400 students from years 7 to 12. Also to Caboolture-born dancer Holly Smith making history at the ICU World Cheerleading Championships in Orlando.
0: Oh, congratulations, Holly. Well done.
1: Absolutely. What a superstar.
0: Yeah.
1: Now, the June edition of the Caboolture Guide will be out in stands at the end of this week. 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
0: That'd be a bit super, wouldn't it?
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1: Spoke earlier about the flu vaccination program. It's been extended and, of course, it is free. Getting your kids flu protected just got a whole lot easier. The Crisafulli government has expanded its free flu vaccination program so that children from 6 to 17 years can now access the flu mist nasal spray vaccine, a needle-free alternative that's a game changer for kids who get anxious about sensitivities or disabilities. Obviously available only to 5-year-olds, this $31 million program now covers all kids and is available at participating GPs, pharmacies and vaccination centres across Queensland. Over 1 million Queenslanders have already been vaccinated this year. The catch? The flu mist has a shorter shelf life, so stocks are expected to run out nationally by early August. That means now is the time to book in, before winter peak. Visit the Queensland Health Flu Vaccination website to its location.

Queensland kids take on farm safety. How about that? Farm life is full of adventure, but it also comes with risks. That's why Queensland primary students are being invited to pick up their pencils for the 2027 Farm Safety Calendar Competition, a creative innovation that turns important safety messages into eye-catching artwork. Launched at the Eagle Junction State School by Deputy Premier Jared Blay and new Workplace Health and Safety Queensland Safety Ambassador Brianna Crean, a V8 supercar presenter who grew up on the farm. The competition is open to students from prep to year six. 12 winning artworks will feature in the calendar, each supporting a different styled safety theme. Last year's competition drew over 2,500 entries from 140 schools. That was a record. And the sparks are real. Last year's competition drew over 2,500 entries from 140 schools. And that was a record. And the stakes are real. Between July 2024 and June 2025, 22 Queenslanders lost their lives at work, with five from the rural sector alone. Helping kids recognise hazards like machinery, animals and power lines could genuinely save lives. The winning 12 entries will receive a $50 gift card and a fund for their school. Entries close 2026. Worksafe.qld.gov.au. Good luck.

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